The only thing that makes reality is death. And then they hang it on a cross and kneel down and pray to it. That's the only thing that's not an act. The only thing that makes reality is death. And then they hang it on a cross and kneel down and pray to it. That's the only thing that's not an act. The only thing that makes reality

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We're living too fast, but the lives we portray. Maybe the clock game broke. 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

0: 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All the ABC on the bus. 1, 2, 3.
1: Wow.
0: With Mark, you get 1, 2, 3. ABC 1, 2, 3.